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I'm Tony Lorino. What do dads do when they find out that the Michael movie is on the streaming service? Oh, you can watch for yourself. It involves this song and so many others and a glove. Check it out now. Throwback Nation, Instagram and Facebook. Here's Billie Jean.

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The Bumblebees never get enough credit for all they do. I mean, they do keep literal life alive by pollinating plants, getting the good stuff out there. But the tap dancing Bumblebees of the 90s, they need more credit with songs like that tonight. The All Request Hour is on. Some are your throwbacks.

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I'm Tony Lorino. Free money still on the timeline tonight. You could win some cash just for knowing your 80s as we throw it back to one of those songs that is so sing-alongable. 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

98.7, and thanks for listening tonight. I'm Tony DeReno. 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

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I'm Tony Marino. There's a lot of doing in the air tonight. We were just with Third Eye Blind. Now we do with our throwback timeline. Let me give away the song. You know the year involved. You could win some cash just for playing along. Let's do it together. About 7 minutes.

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I'm Tony DeReno. Sure, you could still have a Walkman laying around, but we are realists, right? 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
1: We are gathered here today to get through this thing called life. 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
0: Songs that sound best at night. There are many of them. Oh, and we've got a couple that you've helped pick in just a few. Donna, we'll get to Sunglasses at Night. And Dan, thank you for, in the air tonight, the best drum solo ever. Got another one that just sounds better at night. 877-909-1989. Reach out with it. It was a call or a text. We'll get it on as we're back into the throwbacks next.
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9: 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Comment number one. This is from the general public. This is why traffic here sucks. We need to... It used to take me 10 minutes to get to work. Now it takes 25 minutes. That's like coming out of your mouth.
10: So you're telling me there's a lot more isolationists out there than just me?
9: I think so. What has happened to people?
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full price for Ray-Bans, right? I mean, they may be great, but you're going to scratch them. Yeah, I'm a fan of those $20 sunglasses with this song tonight. Show yours off with Corey Hart.

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Doesn't it just feel like the wind should be blowing in your hair whenever you hear this song? Total, gotta have a convertible, or at least the windows open on a summer day with the Cranberries and Dreams.

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I'm Tony the Reno. Stuart Copeland of the group celebrating a big birthday ahead. What do you say we blow out the candles early for Stuart tonight alongside Sting and the rest of the Police? Here's Don't Stand So Close to Me.

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22: Towards the end of my high school years, I started getting into drugs. 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The sacrifice of Jesus on the cross lit up for me. Even though all of us are sinners, Jesus loves us, and that's why he provided the sacrifice for our sins. Once I gave my life to Christ, everything changed. I actually crave and long to live in righteousness, not to earn God's favor, but in thankfulness for what he did for me.
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I'm Tony the Reno. 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
2: Let's take a look at the latest traffic conditions. Classic Hits 101.7. 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We are at condition green and crash free. Do you have some overnight construction that was occurring on Coliseum Boulevard between Hobson and Crescent that's wrapping up? Should be fully reopened by 6 a.m. Labor restrictions on South Anthony as well between East Pontiac and Oxford Streets. That's for water main installation through early September. 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
7: Towards the end of my high school years, I started getting into drugs. I was shooting up heroin, completely lost. And one day, I'm kind of just reflecting on my life, and I realized like I was separated from God. The sacrifice of Jesus on the cross lit up for me. Even though all of us are sinners, Jesus loves us, and that's why he provided the sacrifice for our sins. Once I gave my life to Christ, everything changed. I actually crave and long to live in righteousness, not to earn God's favor, but in thankfulness for what he did for me.

0: Classic Hits 101.7. There they are, the Marine Band, the official national anthem for us this morning. Hello again, everybody. It's Monday. We're here to kick off a brand new week with you, Jim and Carrie, at the big control board here. And we've got the Heat Dome back this week. Hooray!
1: Well, yeah, we did. This is like the third time this season already.
0: Yeah.
1: This late spring and summer. Today, well, it starts today. Sunny and hot with a high of 91. May we direct your attention to Wednesday?
0: Oh, my gosh.
1: 98 for the high. So I bet that tips 100 in some spots.
0: Wow, that's just the temperature, though. Yeah. Heat index is going to be a lot higher.
1: A lot higher. So we're going to definitely keep an eye on that. Is 62 degrees is what we have right now. With the slogan, Feeding Neighbors, Building Community, Community Harvest Food Bank debuts a new logo, which leaders say better captures their growth and commitment to helping those with food insecurities. A major housing bill became law at midnight Saturday after President Trump declined to sign or veto it. The 21st Century Road to Housing Act aims to expand housing supply, modernize building standards, and restrict private equity purchases of single-family homes. And a new survey of 2,000 parents with kids ages 4 to 12 reveals that real-life figures outrank fictional heroes in kids' eyes.
0: Real life, like people?
1: Yeah, your parents. Parents lead as the top role models. 71% in the survey.
0: Who would have thought that, Carrie?
1: Followed by teachers at 40% and siblings at 37%. Fictional heroes ranked below that at only 29%, while celebrity heroes were at 22%. Kids say they value bravery, strength, and kindness over other superficial traits.
0: Wait a minute. Wait, you mean the parents actually have an impact on the...
1: Quite a bit of an impact, actually, Jim.
0: That's crazy.
1: No.
0: That's crazy talk.
1: It's not. Okay. 603 Classic Hits, 101.7.
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6: From 21 Alive, I'm meteorologist Noah Gordon with your forecast. The heat is on as we start the week. Temperatures nearing 90 this afternoon under those mostly sunny skies. Cooling down this evening to about 65 degrees under clear skies. Tomorrow, up into the lower 90s, 92 the high on your Tuesday afternoon. Heat index values nearing the triple digits as we head towards the middle of the week.
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with a heat wave in the 90s all week today, 91. Right now it's 62 degrees. The Jim and Carrey Garage Band have a new song, a world debut, coming up later.

0: It's 6:13 now with Jim and Carrie in the morning. This is going to be another one of those weeks where you really need to be careful. Watch out for your friends, neighbors, family, pets, that kind of thing, because we'll be in the 90s all week long. 91 today, 96 tomorrow. Right now, 61.
1: All right. Last night, about 9 o'clock, I finally finished our GarageBand song. I didn't even have time to play it for you. The final version.
0: No, I'm completely
1: all right,
0: at
1: so
0: a loss.
1: Here. I think it'll be fun just for you to hear it for the first time with okay. everybody else.
0: Okay.
1: All right, so coming up, we'll do this just after 6:30 this morning. The world premiere of our latest GarageBand song. The title is called Welcome to New Haven, We Hate Left Turns. Carrie, it's too late. The song's written and it's produced.
0: It's so early on a Monday and we're going there already.
1: The gateway to all last week. It was the biggest story in Fort Wayne. The intersection of 930 and Maplecrest. Nobody can turn left. Police pulling 80 people over a day because they're still turning left. And it's the gateway into New Haven. You give me that much. 930
0: okay, well,
1: and Maplecrest.
0: Yeah.
1: All right. So we had some fun with it. You know, took a little, license to have a little fun. So the world premiere of the Jim and Carrie GarageBand song.
0: Okay.
1: Welcome to New Haven. We Hate Left Turns. Coming up just after 6:30. 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
7: 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An earlier accident at State Boulevard and Clinton. State Boulevard and Clinton should be wrapped up pretty soon. Also, keep in mind new construction this week on St. Joe Center Road at the Wheelock intersection. Expect lane restrictions there this week. 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I'm Dave B. Good. That's 101 traffic on Classic Hits 101.7.
1: All right, Dave. Thank you. Sunny and hot today. 91 for the high as the heat begins. This week's going to get hotter every day as we go through the week. 68 tonight, 95 tomorrow. It's going to feel like 101. Wednesday, 98 for the temperature. What's going on around here? Right now, it is 60.

0: Classic Hits 101.7. Good morning. 6:22. Anybody watch the World Cup over the weekend? Some big games. I happened to catch the Argentina-Switzerland game Saturday night.
1: Oh, you did?
0: Yes, I did.
1: And?
0: It was amazing at how good and how talented these athletes are who are at this level of play.
1: I'm telling you, it tires me out to watch soccer.
0: Exactly. And the only thing is that, I mean, I was watching for an hour and a half, and nobody scored a goal.
1: But think of the constant nonstop running for an hour
0: right.
1: and a half.
0: And it's not like a basketball court.
1: Mm-mm. It's quite a bit larger.
0: Yeah, it's a football field. They were playing in Kansas City where the Chiefs play.
1: Mm-hmm. Mm.
0: And so, I mean, back and forth. Finally, at the end, Argentina won and they move on. So this is the last week for it. And this is how you know these players are so good. A survey out this morning of 2,000 Americans reveals that almost one-third of these Americans believe they could convert a penalty kick against a professional World Cup goalkeeper.
1: Are you kidding me right now? Okay.
0: In fact, confidence is highest among younger generations, with 43% of Gen Z feeling capable compared to just 12% of baby boomers.
1: That's funny.
0: So that's crazy. I don't know. They make it look so easy. That's how you know how good they are. This week, we're going to wrap this up tomorrow at 3. France plays Spain in the semifinals. And then that's tomorrow. And then on Wednesday at 3, England plays Argentina. And then the losers of those two games play in a third place playoff on Saturday. And then the final game. The winner of the World Cup, it's going to be on Sunday afternoon at 3. So this Sunday afternoon will be the final game, July 19th.
1: Okay.
0: So if you love soccer, this is what you have to look forward to all week long.
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0: It is 6:30. Happy Monday. Hope you had a great weekend. Right in the middle of summer. Jim and Carrie here to kick off your workday, kick off your week. Thank you for being here. And coming up in a few minutes, the Jim and Carrie Garage Band world premiere of our new song this morning, Welcome to New Haven, We Hate Left Turns.
1: Great.
0: Carrie, you seem a little apprehensive.
1: Well, I know you. I know it's not the city of New Haven's fault.
0: No.
1: Okay.
0: Hopefully I didn't imply that. It is not
1: okay,
0: the city.
1: I'm throwing that out there.
0: Okay. We'll do that here coming up in about 10 minutes from now.
1: And today is going to be steamy with a high of 91. Sunny skies, though. Right now it's 61 degrees. And one person was able to escape to safety after fire broke out overnight at a home on Pursley Drive in southwest Fort Wayne. No word yet on a possible cause. Kentucky Senator Mitch McConnell says it was a fall that led to his most recent hospitalization. He also had a mild case of pneumonia. This after South Carolina Senator Lindsey Graham died over the weekend. I don't know if you heard about
0: that was
1: a sad bit of news. Apple has filed a lawsuit accusing OpenAI.
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1: I did this weekend.
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1: No. But, you know, there's a lot on the menu.
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1: Right. 6:32. 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
5: From 21 Alive, I'm meteorologist Noah Gordon with your forecast. Another heat wave arrives in the region this afternoon. Temperatures nearing 90 degrees for your Monday afternoon under mostly sunny skies. Tonight, lows in the mid-60s, 65 under clear skies as you head out this evening. Overall, tomorrow, looking a little bit warmer as well into the lower 90s, 93 your high for Tuesday afternoon. Heat index values nearing the triple digits as we head towards the middle of the work week.
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Good morning. It's 6:38. At around 6:50, we'll do the morning throwback today, a song you totally forgot about. This is a great song. I guarantee you haven't heard this for a long time. So we'll do that coming up. Coming up next, though, in 3 minutes, the debut of our new garage band single, Welcome to New Haven, We Hate Left Turns. We'll

0: 101.7. Jim and Carrie in the morning. We're going to get up to, 91 today, 96 tomorrow, 98 on Wednesday before it starts to cool off to 95.
1: Unbelievable.
0: Yeah. Anyway, 61 degrees right now.
1: It's time for the world premiere. Somebody suggested last week, Carrie, that our garage band come up with a song for the big topic last week in Fort Wayne and New Haven, the 930 Adams Center Road, Maple Crest Road interchange.
0: I've noticed something about your garage band.
1: What is it?
0: They're very fond of road work.
1: That's true.
0: The
1: Fort Wayne Creep, that was another big song.
0: Their most recent adventures involve road work.
1: Now, when I was writing the lyrics to this, all you have to go on are the news reports that you gave last week.
0: Okay.
1: That 82 people were pulled over because they were trying to make a left turn where it says you can't make a left turn. If you're new here, they've outlawed left turns at the corner of Maple Crest and 930. They're doing what they call a quadrant roadway.
0: Yes.
1: And the song that we put together is called Welcome to New Haven. We hate left turns because you can't make a left turn. You have to go straight or right. Now, there is one disclaimer we would like to do. The city of New Haven itself had nothing to do with this roadway.
0: Right.
1: So don't complain to them, okay? But I think you'll like this. If you listen to the lyrics, it'll ring true. Are you ready?
0: Let's go.
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1: Bravo. Yay!
2: Bravo!
0: Now, Carrie, that's the first time you heard that. Because
1: yes,
0: I got it done.
1: Is.
0: It was about 9 o'clock last night when I finally had it finished. I thought, I'll just play it, surprise you.
1: These people are very talented.
0: Aren't they?
1: Yes.
0: What do you think? Do you like it?
1: Yeah.
0: All right. If we get requests, we'll play it again throughout the morning. Watch, it'll be more popular than the regular music we play. That's what I'm scared of.
1: I was gonna say, you have lofty goals for
0: I
1: your
0: know
1: garage
0: I
1: band,
0: do.
1: Don't
0: All
1: you?
0: All right, welcome to New Haven. We hate left turns. A Jim and Carrie in the Morning original.
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6: 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As we look at our maps, not seeing any major problems on I-69 north and south of Fort Wayne. 469 looking good. No major problems on 3033 or 24 as well. We do have slowdowns already building at State Road 930 and Maple Crest with that new intersection configuration, so exercise patience there. Back to school starts now. 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That's 101 traffic on Classic Hits 101.7.
0: All right, Dave, sounds good. Sunny and hot today, 90 for the high at 63 now. Stand by 3 minutes away from the morning throwback, a song you totally forgot about.

0: 8:54, and it is time again, my friends, for the Morning Throwback. Carrie, it's time for the Morning Throwback.
1: Oh, yes.
0: A song you totally forgot about. This song won a Grammy Award for Best R&B Performance by a Duo or Group with Vocals. And the duo was Michael McDonald and James Ingram. Here is Yamo Be There. 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

0: 101.7 Grammy award-winning top 20 song, Michael McDonald, James Ingram. And it's a song you totally forgot about.
1: Love it.
0: That's why it's on the morning throwback today. Yeah, we'll be there. We'll have another morning throwback coming up for you, as always, tomorrow morning at around 6:50. Don't miss it.
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0: Good morning. It is exactly 7 o'clock in Fort Wayne, and I'm going to, I'm going to go out on a limb here, Carrie, and issue a sunglasses advisory. Because it is bright and sunny, and it's going to get hot all week long.
1: Oh, yeah. We have a high today of 91. And this is the thing, too. It's going to be sunny all week. No chance for rain. No chance of scattered storms to maybe cool things off. So it's going to be a scorcher. 61 degrees right now. And according to recent data, Indiana has over 120 reported cases of cyclosporiasis, that parasite linked to improperly washed fresh fruits and vegetables. You know the one where they say it causes flu-like symptoms that can last for days, like
0: explosive diarrhea.
1: Yes, that's the one.
0: They were talking about that all weekend, and on social media, people are wondering what to eat, what not to eat.
1: Well, and if you recall, late last week we told you that I think Taco Bell, the chain, was pulling a lot of its fresh produce.
0: Just
1: out of caution, not because of any problems, because they haven't been able to trace it yet to where exactly this is coming from.
0: That's a little, not to go off on the tangent here, but that's a little worrying, too, not being able to trace it after a week or two. I mean,
1: they're talking fruits, fresh vegetables, bagged lettuce is another big one.
0: That seems to be the big one, the bagged lettuce.
1: And Michigan has the highest number of cases at this point. So
0: just
1: that's
0: wash. They said if you cook, if you have a bagged lettuce and you don't want it to go waste, make a stir fry with it or something where you have to cook it. And then your fruit and stuff, you just got to wash it really good.
1: Really good.
0: There's nothing else you
1: can
0: do.
1: And make sure you wash your hands really well, too, all the time, not just when you're handling that stuff. In some other news, a new housing law is now in effect after President Trump declined to sign or veto it. The 21st Century Road to Housing Act aims to expand housing supply and modernize building standards. The Seattle Seahawks have been sold. Have you heard about this?
0: No.
1: For a record $9.6 billion, marking the highest price ever paid for an NFL team.
0: Yeah, and that's going to keep going up if the Dallas Cowboys ever want to get sold, too.
1: Deal has to be approved by current owners still, which probably wouldn't happen until next month. But
0: wow, it's up to $9
1: billion. Yep.
0: Wow. Okay.
1: It's 7:02 now. 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
14: From 21 Alive News, I'm meteorologist Noah Gordon with your forecast. A heat wave arrives in the region this afternoon. Temperatures near that 90-degree mark for your Monday afternoon under mostly sunny skies. Tonight, 65 the low under mostly clear skies. Tomorrow, perhaps trending even warmer than today. Temperatures in the lower 90s, 92 the high on your Tuesday afternoon. Heat index values look to be near the triple digits as the heat wave continues well into the work week.
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as we head off to work together. Jim and Carrie here with you. Well, there's a new list out. John the Isolationist, our friend who calls in, who doesn't like Fort Wayne getting good publicity. You may like this list, according to CNBC. Details are next.

0: 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It is 7:13. Jim and Carrie here, keeping you company for your work day today, and it's going to be a hot one.
1: Well, yeah, you see our high today is 91, and that's the way it's going to be all week. In fact, Wednesday will be really close to touching 100 degrees, and that's not the heat index, that's the actual temperature.
0: Oh.
1: 62 now.
0: Our hotline number here, 426-5343. Like to get your opinion on this.
1: All right.
0: Came out over the weekend, CNBC. These are the 10 worst states to live in for 2026, according to CNBC.
1: Based on?
0: Based on a bunch of different things. The quality of life, child care, air quality, health, crime, blah, blah, blah. Indiana. Well, let me tell you the worst state to live in. Tennessee.
1: I love that state.
0: Texas is number two. And Indiana comes in at number three.
1: No way.
0: Believe it or not, Indianapolis. It's Indianapolis bringing down everybody, the whole state.
1: Now, why do you say that?
0: Because Fort Wayne wins all these awards. We get all these accolades. Then when they do the state, the whole state, Indianapolis brings everybody down. So we're the third worst state. Here's what they say from CNBC. With just 779 licensed child care facilities, 779, in a state with nearly 7 million people, Indiana finishes at the bottom for child care availability on a per capita basis. Mm. What is available is very expensive, eating up almost 15% of the median income for a household with two working parents in Indiana. In June, Indiana's child care agency unveiled a sweeping new policy proposal aimed at expanding access by, among other things, easing licensing requirements. Didn't you do that story where they're easing, you don't have to have to work in a child care center, you had to have
1: a high school diploma, I think was the thing. Yeah.
0: Yes.
1: Yeah.
0: You remember?
1: Yeah.
0: So they're referring to that.
1: Yeah.
0: Critics allege the proposal sacrifices quality. The quality of life score of Indiana, out of a possible 290 points, Indiana ranks 82.
1: Oh, ouch.
0: With an F.
1: Wow.
0: It's stupid Indiana. It's all the stuff down there that's ruining everything up here. Wouldn't you say that pretty much up here in Northeast Indiana, where we live, everybody, it's pretty much utopia?
1: Ask the people who are navigating the quadrant right now. Ask them that.
0: They don't have a quadrant road in Indy. How about that?
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7: 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Good news, we are in condition green. 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That's 101 traffic on Classic Hits 101.7.
0: Sunny and hot today, high near 90. Oh, this is just the beginning. Tonight, 68. Tomorrow, 95. Wednesday, 98. What is happening? Sunny and 64 now.

0: 98.7, 723. Jim and Carrie here. Hope you had a great weekend. Hope you did some fun things. Maybe you went to the movies this weekend. We have the list here of what everybody was watching. And I got to tell you, the Disney's movie Moana, this is not the animated version. This is the live action.
1: And what's interesting is that The Rock, Dwayne Johnson, stars in both.
0: Right. It apparently, according to people who know about this stuff, and it's not us, Moana flopped.
1: Yeah, not so great.
0: Only made $43 million. To me, that would be a big, but apparently not for a Disney movie like this. $43 million was the number one movie in the country over the weekend. Number two was Minions and Monsters with $20 million. Toy Story 5 continues at $18.5 million, doing very well. Evil Dead Burn. Carrie, you know about that?
1: No, can't say as I know much about that.
0: That was number four in the country, $13 million. And Young Washington. I see some ads for this popping up here and there, especially on social media and digital. Young Washington made $6 million. So Moana, 43, number one. Young Washington at six for number five. But here's what's interesting. Michael, the Michael Jackson biopic, cracked $1 billion worldwide, and so did the Super Mario Galaxy movie. Toy Story will probably get to $1 billion very soon. It's at $879 million. The other big movie of the year, The Devil Wears Prada 2 and Project Hail Mary.
1: Okay.
0: Those are the big worldwide, around-the-world movies that everybody's watching. I think a lot more people will be going to the theaters this week because it'll be in the mid-90s.
1: Exactly.
0: So really, it might even be too hot for the pool, so you end up in the theater.

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0: 7. It's 7:30. It's Jim and Carrie trying to get you to work on time. Or if you're a third shifter, trying to get you home so you can go to sleep. Either way, you can leave our program on. It'll serve its purpose.
1: I was afraid what you were going to say there.
0: Whatever it is. Still to come in this half hour, we've got... Do we have another pair of tickets for Three Dog Night Friday?
1: Yeah.
0: We're going to give those away on the year that you hear in about 20 minutes. Also, people have requested our brand new garage band song that just came out today, the world premiere of Welcome to New Haven, We Hate Left Turns. This is about the 930 Maple Crest Road intersection. We wrote a song about it, so that'll be coming up in about 10 minutes from now.
1: And today is going to be sunny, not a cloud in the sky, kind of, sort of, and a high of 91. It's only going to get warmer from here. 62 is what we have right now. And one person was able to escape safely after fire broke out overnight at a home on Pursley Drive in southwest Fort Wayne. No word yet on a possible cause. Following Iran's attack on a cargo ship in the Strait of Hormuz, the U.S. resumed its strikes against Iranian targets yesterday. And you've probably heard by now that South Carolina Senator Lindsey Graham died over the weekend. And you also had, do you remember Randolph Mantooth from Emergency?
0: Oh, yeah. Johnny Gage.
1: Johnny Gage died over the weekend. And
0: he died over the weekend.
1: He did. And we're finding out this morning that actor Sam Neill died at the age of 78. He was in Sydney, Australia with his family. Sam Neill is probably, well, he was in Peaky Blinders, a hugely popular show. But he starred in Jurassic Park, the original. And then I think he might have been in one of the subsequent sequels. But Sam Neill, 78 years old. And finally, some big numbers in both lottery jackpots this week. Powerball sits at $478 million. Sam Neill, 78 years old. And finally, some big numbers in both lottery jackpots this week. Powerball sits at $478 million for tonight's draw.

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2: From 21 Alive, I'm meteorologist Noah Gordon with your forecast. The heat is on as we start the week. Temperatures nearing 90 this afternoon under those mostly sunny skies. Cooling down this evening to about 65 degrees under clear skies. Tomorrow, up into the lower 90s, 92 the high on your Tuesday afternoon. Heat index values nearing the triple digits as we head towards the middle of the week.
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0: Salsa Kids 101.7. Jim and Carrie in the morning at 7:40. We have got a scorcher of a day, 91 for the high, 62 now, and you look like you're gearing up for that new song, aren't you?
1: We are ready.
0: You've been chomping at the bit. Well, we played it. What time did we play it? We played it
1: over an hour ago.
0: Morning. Yeah.
1: But there are people who are in their cars now who have no idea what we're doing.
0: And admittedly, it is very, very good.
1: Thank you. I didn't play it for Carrie last night. I finished it up about 9 o'clock.
0: Mm-hmm.
1: And I thought I'd surprise you today.
0: You wrote a song. You created a song about the quadrant.
1: The quadrant roadway that was in the news last week. And it's probably still tying up traffic at Maple Crest at 9:30, where they've outlawed left-hand turns. The name of the song is Welcome to New Haven. We hate left turns because it's in the gateway of New Haven.
0: Yeah. You're right.
1: But we do have a disclaimer.
0: And that is?
1: The city of New Haven had nothing to do with this installation or anything about it.
0: There you go.
1: Leave them alone. Don't bother them with this. But, we talked about it last week. It was in the news. Mm-hmm. Most people know of it. Or what it is. So now it has a song. But before we play that, what did you want to say?
2: We were heading east on 9:30.
1: Yeah.
2: And we thought, well, we'll just try this out since you can't turn left on Maple Crest.
1: Yeah.
2: You know, and if you turned left, you only had to go through one light. But now with it changed, you get to go through four.
1: She's right, Carrie. You have to go through four lights if you want to make a left turn.
2: Yeah.
1: We're still trying to figure out what was so hard about one left turn. Why did they even do this? What was the point?
2: I don't know, but I got a feeling it's not going to work out quite like how they planned.

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7: No accidents, no hazards right now. The latest traffic conditions on Classic Hits 101.7, sponsored by Dell Technologies. Let's take a look at drive times on our maps. Coliseum from Clinton to I-69, a 7-minute drive right now. 469 from I-69 to US 27, 10 minutes. 69 southbound, 9 minutes from DuPont to Illinois Road in Lima, from Clinton to DuPont, a 7-minute drive. Back to school starts now. 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
3: All right, sounds good. Thank you, Dave. Sunny and hot today, 90 degrees. Tonight, 68. Tomorrow, 95. It's going to feel like it's over 100, and it only gets worse from there. Right now, 66 is our current temperature at 7:48, and it is time again for the year that you hear.
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3: All right, that's this Friday, so who wants to go? Let's have some fun. See if you can pick up these tickets. 426-5343, the hotline number right now. Okay, we'll take caller number 10. Speaking of concerts at the Follinger, I guess this was a big smash. Friday night, 38 special in Kansas. Hope you had fun there. Classic hit.

0: 7:27. It is 7:53, and it is time again for the year that you hear. We have Tim on the phone. Thank you for hanging on, Tim. Are you ready?
1: Yes, I am.
0: All right, listen carefully to the following audio clues. All you have to do to win today is tell us one thing. The year that you hear.
2: 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All the band is out on the field. He's looking for the end zone. He's looking for the end zone.
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0: No. Oh, well. 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

0: Kiss 101.7. It is exactly 8 o'clock in Fort Wayne. It's Jim and Carrie here, keeping you company, getting your week started. And we've got a hot one, not only today, but all week long, right? Any alerts, Carrie? Anything?
1: I haven't seen anything yet, which is kind of surprising, but we'll see. We'll see if that doesn't change, because look at this. Today's high 91, 96 Tuesday. The hottest day of the week will be Wednesday at what they're saying will be 98 degrees.
0: Wow.
1: Yeah. We have little ways to go before we hit 91 today, because it is 67 degrees right now. And in the news, according to recent data, Indiana has over 120 reported cases of cyclosporiasis, a parasite linked to improperly washed fresh fruits and vegetables. Michigan has one of the highest numbers of reported cases. The parasite causes flu-like symptoms that they say can last for days. Kentucky Senator Mitch McConnell says it was a fall that led to his most recent hospitalization. He also said he had a mild case of pneumonia. And Apple has filed a suit accusing OpenAI and two former workers of stealing confidential product information. The suit claims the employees shared details about Apple projects with OpenAI after leaving the company. It's 8:01 now. 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
9: From 21 Alive, I'm meteorologist Noah Gordon with your forecast. Another heat wave arrives in the region this afternoon. Temperatures nearing 90 degrees for your Monday afternoon under mostly sunny skies. Tonight, lows in the mid-60s, 65 under clear skies as you head out this evening. Overall, tomorrow, looking a little bit warmer as well, into the lower 90s, 93 your high for Tuesday afternoon. Heat index values nearing the triple digits as we head towards the middle of the work week.
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Now, Jim and Carrie here with you. Get ready for a sunny and hot day and week. We'll be close to 100 degrees by the middle of the week. Right now, 66. 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

0: 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Our high today, 91, current temperature 67.
1: The country has World Cup fever. New survey of 2,000 Americans out this morning reveals that nearly one-third of Americans believe they could convert a penalty kick against a professional World Cup goalkeeper. One-third.
0: Okay.
1: Gen Z, when you break it down to age groups, Gen Z is the most confident, with 43% of Gen Zers feeling capable of converting a penalty kick against a professional World Cup goalkeeper.
0: Okay, I think your key word that you just said, Jim, is professional.
1: Yes.
0: There's a reason they're on these teams, because they're that good.
1: If you watch the game, you're like, I would have stopped that. Yeah, well, let's see you get down there and try it. I enjoyed watching Argentina and Switzerland Saturday night.
0: Who won?
1: Argentina won. They're on fire.
0: Mm-hmm.
1: They played in Kansas City, same stadium where they had the where the Chiefs play. It was sold out. It was unbelievable. The only thing that is a little hard to get used to, at least for me, is the fact that you watch for 45 minutes and nothing happens. I mean, there's no score.
0: Yeah.
1: And so I admire the talent and the abilities that they have, but I think maybe that's one of the reasons it hasn't become as popular as NFL football, is because nothing really happens as far as the score goes.
0: Although, looking at some social media posts, I think that there is a little sideline, there's a little side gig to soccer, and that is watching the players when they get hurt, because there seems to be a consensus that a lot of times the players are a little more dramatic than they need to be, because I don't know if they're trying to draw fouls.
1: Yeah, they are.
0: Or, you know, and so, like, they'll slow something down in slow motion, and you'll see that the guy didn't even get hit, but it was close enough that he falls onto the ground, and he's writhing
1: in pain, yes.
0: So that's kind of a little sidebar to the whole thing.
1: And I saw a lot of that on Saturday.
0: Yeah.
1: But yet, they were fine. They played. They got up.
0: Yep.
1: This week, we only have four teams left, and it's over this Sunday. France and Spain play tomorrow at 3, and then England and Argentina play Wednesday at 3.
0: And
1: the final game for the World Cup to crown the winner will be Sunday afternoon at 3, and the whole world will be watching.
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3: 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Good news, no accidents, no hazards right now. Road construction, we have Sherman Boulevard with lane restrictions between 3rd and Spring Street for water main installation. That's also going on Meyer Road. It's closed between New Haven Avenue and Muller Road. 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

0: Classic Hits 101.7. When you think you should slow down, you think of Rod Stewart. You think of the Rolling Stones. I don't know how old they are, but they are still on tour.
1: Gonna tour next year, they said.
0: Yeah. And it's grueling to be on tour. It's not, you know, it's tough. It takes a toll on you. And they are still doing it because they love it. And speaking of that, we've got John Mellencamp, who's going to be at Ruoff Music Center Saturday. That's the next big one you might be interested in. Also, in August 2nd, Chicago and Styx, followed by, on August 6th, which is the Thursday, Weird Al.
1: Oh, funny.
0: And then Leonard Skinner and Foreigner on Friday, August 7th. So there's still, summer's still young. There's still a lot of stuff coming up around here as well.
1: Well, don't forget about the Pickle Festival, Jim Reed.
0: Oh, is that this week?
1: St. Joe Pickle Festival, 16th, 17th, and 18th.
0: That's always a lot of fun. Mm-hmm. Pickles are delicious, and all the things they find to do with them are even more interesting as well. That's up in St. Joe.
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0: 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Good morning. It is 8:30. It's Jim and Carrie here. This morning, CNBC's list of the 10 worst states to live in for 2026 is out. You don't think for a minute Indiana would be on this list, do you? We're going to find out.
1: Better not be.
0: 10 minutes away. Stand by.
1: All right. And we are looking at a sunny and hot day today. High of 91 right now. Just a few scattered clouds. Sunny and 67 degrees. And with the slogan, Feeding Neighbors, Building Community, Community Harvest Food Bank debuts their new logo, which leaders say better captures their growth and commitment, helping those with food insecurities. The U.S. has launched additional attacks on Iranian targets over the weekend following Iran's attack on a container ship in the Strait of Hormuz. And the New York mayor, Zohran Mamdani, has confirmed that Taylor Swift paid over $160,000 just for the permit that allowed her to use Madison Square Garden when she married Travis Kelce. Was that last weekend already? Yeah, the permit was finalized just days before their ceremony, which required street closures around Midtown Manhattan. Now, there is a congresswoman who is criticizing the couple, demanding that they reimburse the NYPD for the 130 officers needed per day to pay for all of the goings-on between the rehearsal dinner and the wedding.
0: Well, they paid.
1: I know.
0: They paid whatever they asked them to pay.
1: Exactly, but...
0: Don't blame the couple. Blame the city for saying, listen, if you need this permit, there's going to be extra expenses.
1: Yep.
0: So, I mean.
1: And prior to the wedding, I don't know if you saw this, but the couple donated $26 million to 20 different charities across the United States.
0: I did see that. Yeah.
1: They estimate the wedding's total cost is going to be anywhere between $20 and $25 million.
0: They could add a Greek wedding for that. I mean, if you're going to get into this, you're going to spend that much, you might as well have a Greek wedding.
1: It probably would have been a lot more fun.
0: It probably would have, right?
1: 831, Classic Hits 101.7.
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0: 7. CNBC's out with a list of the 10 worst states to live in for 2026. You don't think for a minute Indiana would be on this list. Carrie, you don't think for a minute.
1: No, no way.
0: All right. We're going to find out what states are on the list. We'll tell you what's happening. Coming up next, Classic Hits 101.7.

0: Tickets 101.7, Jim and Carrie in the morning. Oh, what time is it here? 8:41. Where did the morning go, Jim Reed?
1: I know, right?
0: I ask you. Anyway, we've got 67 degrees right now, but we're going to climb to 91 this afternoon.
1: Well, this is interesting. CNBC just put this out. Here are the top 10 worst states to live in for 2026. Number one, Tennessee.
0: I find that hard to believe. Tennessee, I love that state. It's so pretty.
1: Yeah, but you don't live there. You probably drive through it.
0: This is true. I've visited many times, but I have not lived there.
1: Number two, Texas. Number three, Indiana. Indiana. Do you believe that the third worst state to live in?
0: Dang.
1: Here's what they say underneath the picture of Indiana. With just 779 licensed child care facilities in a state with nearly 7 million people, Indiana finishes at the bottom for child care availability on a per capita basis. And what is available is very expensive, eating up 15% of the median income for a household with two working parents in the Hoosier state. Quality of life score, the possible highest quality of life score you could get, 290. Indiana, 82.
0: Dang.
1: Oh, my God.
0: That is not
1: what
0: really.
1: What is happening?
0: Wow.
1: The state gets an F in quality of life. The strength, crime. Good
0: the
1: on
0: strength.
1: Crime.
0: Oh.
1: They're good on Indiana.
0: I was going to say, that is not considered a strength.
1: Yeah, you're right, the way I explained. But the strength is crime, low crime, or whatever.
0: Okay.
1: Weaknesses, child care, air quality, and health.
0: Huh.
1: That's crazy. And it's not, you know, like I told you so many times in these, when it takes the whole state of Indiana into account, it's always the people in central Indiana that bring us all down. If it were just northeast Indiana, we wouldn't be on this list. But it's you got to put in Indianapolis and all the cities around there that do it. So I just pretty much stay here. Stay within a couple of miles of where you live.
0: Yes, indeed you do.
1: And everything will be just fine.
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8: 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Westbound Indianapolis road closed between Coverdale and Branch Trader Road. There's lane restrictions at least one more day on Ewing Street between Pearl and Superior and St. Joe Center Road. New lane restrictions this week at the Wheelock intersection. 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
1: All right. 8:46, sunny and hot today, high near 90. We've been getting several requests for me to play the new song we wrote from the Jim and Carrie Garage Band, Welcome to New Haven. We hate left turns in honor of the intersection there that we've been talking about. So anyway, we'll get into that. Maybe we'll squeeze that in here before we leave, coming up on Classic Hits 101.7. Stand by.

0: Classic Hits 101.7. 849, sunny and hot, 90 today. Close to 100 for the high on Wednesday. That's where we're headed. I know. Right now it's 70 degrees. Carrie, we should get a, we've got enough songs almost to make an album here over the last couple of months with the Jim and Carrie Garage Band.
1: They certainly have been busy. I hope you've been paying them well.
0: If you go to Google and you type in our last song that we released, Fort Wayne Creep, about the traffic congestion in Fort Wayne, it's gotten to the point where it auto-completes on Google. Okay. So many people have searched for it. If you type in Fort Wayne Creep song, it'll pop up our podcast page where you can hear it. So now this song is new.
1: This song debuted this morning.
0: This morning. So yeah. I thought we'll play it one last time today, and we'll keep it in our rotation for when we need it. This is a song we put together, finally came together late last night, and it's about the stuff we talked about last week with the 930 and Maple Crest Road, Quadrant Road, mm-hmm. whatever. No left turns. You cannot turn left, even though 80 people a day are still turning left, and the police are pulling them over in New Haven. It's the gateway to the city of New Haven. The name of the song is called Welcome to New Haven. We hate left turns.

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Good morning. Just after 9 o'clock, Jim Reed keeping you company for a couple of hours on another steamy day. It looks like our friend the Heat Dome is back.

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Top movies over the weekend. Moana, number one with 43 million. Although they were expecting a lot more than that. This is the live action Moana, not the animated one. Second place, Minions and Monsters with 20 million. Toy Story 5, 18.5 million. Evil Dead Burn at 13.7 million. And rounding out the top five movies, Young Washington with 6.4.

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We had a great show Friday night, 38 special in Kansas at the Follinger. This Friday night, another one. Three Dog Night. 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

0: This has been a test of the emergency alert system. 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
11: Yes.
10: Number two, getting a new phone. 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
10: Oh, lordy, lordy, lordy.
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Well, the World Cup is winding down. This week, France and Spain will play tomorrow at 3. We are up to 4 teams left. France and Spain tomorrow at 3, and England and Argentina Wednesday at 3. Then the winners of those two will play in the final championship game Sunday at 3 p.m.

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Classic Hits 101.7 just after 11 o'clock. Oil prices are way up this morning on the world market because of the tensions in the Persian Gulf. That may translate into some higher gas prices here in a couple of days. Who knows? If you are at the gas station, though, you may want to pick up a Powerball ticket. Tonight's drawing, 478

Classic Hits 101.7. What are the 10 worst states to live in for 2026, according to CNBC? The new list is out. Tennessee's number one. Texas is the second worst state to live in. Indiana is third. This is not Fort Wayne. This is the whole state of Indiana. And it says here, with just 779 licensed child care facilities in the state with nearly 7 million people, Indiana finishes at the bottom for child care availability and affordability.

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0: 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Jim Reed keeping you company on this glorious Monday. We're your concert connection, still to come at Ruoff Music Center. John Mellencamp, that's this weekend, Saturday night at 8 o'clock. Some other concerts still to come. Chicago and Styx on Sunday, August 2nd. And Lynyrd Skynyrd and Foreigner on Friday, August 7th. All those straight ahead. By the way, at the Folinger this Friday night, Three Dog Night.
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Well, the heat dome is back. It's going to get hotter every day. Sunny and hot, 90 or so for the high today. Tonight, 68, 95 tomorrow. It's going to feel like 101. And then by Wednesday, we'll be close to 100 degrees.

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15: Mikhail James for St. Paul Street Evangelization. 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Once I gave my life to Christ, everything changed. I actually crave and long to live in righteousness, not to earn God's favor, but in thankfulness for what he did for me.
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We made it to the lunch hour. And I don't know what your lunch plans are, but if they involve French fries, just be aware today is National French Fry Day. So there could be some good specials out there.

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If you've been following along, then you know that the World Cup is now down to four final teams. France versus Spain and England versus Argentina.

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the weather is definitely going to be making headlines this week with sunshine and a high of 91 today. Sunny 96 tomorrow, and believe it or not, 98 on Wednesday. 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

looking at highs in the 90s this entire week, with the warmest day being Wednesday and a high around 98 degrees. 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

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Part of the fun of going to the State Fair is trying the State Fair foods, and they have some really unusual concoctions at different State Fairs around the country this year, like watermelon tacos, deep-fried jelly beans, Pop Rocks pickles, and Dubai chocolate corn dogs.

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And tomorrow morning on Jim and Carrie in the Morning, around 6:50, we'll play the Morning Throwback. We'll dust off a song that hopefully you haven't heard in a while and play it for you to get your morning going.

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John Mellencamp is going to be in concert this weekend, and Def Leppard has a new album on the way. 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

Classic Hits 101.7. I've got some good news and some bad news about Def Leppard. First of all, good news, they have a new album on the way. Bad news, it won't be out until next year. Why? Well, they're still working on it. So you got to be patient.

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John Mellencamp has a sold-out show at the Ruoff on Saturday night. So unless you've got connections or you want to buy a third party and spend a lot of money, you're going to have to sit this one out. So make sure that you check around, see if you can find a good spot for some tickets. It's going to be a fantastic show. 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

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They've got pickle ice cream, live entertainment, a pickle-eating contest. Well, as long as I'm not drinking pickle juice, I think I'm good.

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1: 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Coliseum Boulevard eastbound from 69 to Clinton Street, 7 minutes, a 2-minute delay. 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

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Like Corey Hart, I do believe this is human. 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
2: 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Lima Road southbound from DuPont Road to Clinton Street, 8 minutes, a 3 minute delay. 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
19: Towards the end of my high school years, I started getting into drugs. I was shooting up heroin, completely lost. And one day, I'm kind of just reflecting on my life, and I realized like I was separated from God. The sacrifice of Jesus on the cross lit up for me. Even though all of us are sinners, Jesus loves us, and that's why he provided the sacrifice for our sins. Once I gave my life to Christ, everything changed. I actually crave and long to live in righteousness, not to earn God's favor, but in thankfulness for what he did for me.
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I know that the Eagles get kind of a bad rap for having a long farewell tour, but you know the Doobie Brothers kicked theirs off in 1982. It wasn't really a farewell. They kind of reunited after parting ways for several decades, but there's others. Kiss, Lynyrd Skynyrd. So they're not the only ones in there.

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1: 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US 30 to 69, 15 minutes, a 5-minute delay. Coliseum Boulevard westbound from Clinton Street to 69, 7 minutes, 2-minute delay. Back to school starts now. 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
1: 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And of course, it well exceeded that, but it was witnessed by an estimated 1.5 billion people worldwide. One of the performers, Sir Elton John, at number 5. Hey.

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You might remember 41 years ago today, it was Live Aid, the benefit concert to raise money for famine relief down in Ethiopia. But of course, a lot of people remember it because of all the superstars who performed. U2, Elton John, Paul McCartney, Dire Straits, and many others. And of course, who was one of those bands? They're in at number 4 on our countdown today.

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And at number two, Led Zeppelin. 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
1: This Classic Hits 101.7 traffic update is sponsored by Dell Technologies. 469 northbound heavy traffic, U.S. 24 to Wheelock Road with construction. U.S. 30 to 69, 12 minutes, a two-minute delay. Lima Road northbound from Clinton Street to DuPont Road, 7 minutes, two-minute delay. Back to school starts now. 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I'm Tom Beck with 101 Traffic on Classic Hits 101.7.
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Michael Jackson continues to make history posthumously. His biopic, Michael, made history as being the first biopic to cross $1 billion in global sales.

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1: 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US 30 to 69, 13 minutes, a 3-minute delay. Lima Road southbound from DuPont Road to Clinton Street, 8 minutes, 3-minute delay. 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
3: So I've heard.
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wonder how far off I sat and wondered. 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
0: I'm Tony the Reno in our feels tonight, Dawn, with some Prince. You're feeling some good stuff from him.
2: And I would like to hear Purple Rain this evening. It would be wonderful.
0: Excellent choice. 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
2: Thank you.
0: Yeah, we'll get that ready for Dawn. We'll get your favorite ready, too. Prince, Michael Jackson, Madonna, Journey, the 80s, the 90s, the good stuff. 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

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That's part of the problem. 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We'll keep you posted when we hear more about production, huh? Prince is on. I never meant to-

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I'm Tony DeReno. 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
1: Now I got cut loose, foot loose, kick off your Sunday shoes. 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
0: You did the whole verse. Nice job, Joshua. I love it.
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